0: 94.3 RS2.
1: Dream about the things you could have had, but dreams are only made up in a head.

0: Before you go, there's something I want you to have.
1: Oh, it's beautiful. But wait a minute, isn't this...
0: Yeah, yes it is.
1: But I thought the old lady dropped it into the ocean in the end.
0: Well, baby, I went down and got it.

0: 94.3 RS2.
1: She dreamed about the things she could have had, but dreams are only made up in her head.